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0: 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This is Panacea Soul.
4: The father of three-year-old Noah Woods, who was found dead after a huge search, has paid tribute to his son as the sweetest and most innocent little boy with nothing but love to give. King Charles has called for AI bosses to protect humanity at a summit on the future of the technology. It comes after a research warned there's a greater than 10% chance AI could pose a species-ending risk within 10 years. Jensen Huang, the CEO of AI computing company NVIDIA, says the problem lies with developers.
5: We have to do it with, if you will, responsible optimism, because the impact and the benefit it's going to bring to society is so incredible. It has already done so many great things for the UK. As you know, artificial intelligence was created here. It was discussed for the first time here.
4: A cross-party committee of MPs has criticised the government for not having a credible plan for the future of British steel. They've also warned that steel tariffs could drive firms out of business or to move abroad. And Crystal Palace put 4 past Lech Poznan in the Europa League last night without reply at home. Bournemouth won 2-1 away at Real Sociedad, but Celtic lost 3-1 at home to Ferencváros. That's the latest from Radio News Hub. I'm Jules Eastbridge.
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You weren't there to love, to hold, and to kiss. 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
5: 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This is Panacea Soul.
6: Father of 3-year-old Noah Woods, who was found dead from a huge search, has paid tribute to his son. Reese Woods said, "It's been a privilege to be your parents and to be able to have packed so much love into the 3 short years you were with us." AI bosses are being called on to protect humanity at a summit on the future of the technology by King Charles. This is Jensen Huang, the CEO of AI computing company NVIDIA.
7: It is the responsibility of the AI companies, ourselves, to develop the technology safely and to properly test it. There were incidents, but those incidents are a reminder that as we move from labs to product development, the companies have to become much more rigorous in testing.
6: Thames Water's rescue deal by a lender should be rejected and the government should take it back into public control. That's according to the influential group of MPs, the Environment, Food and Rural Affairs Committee. And the wins last night for Crystal Palace and Bournemouth in the Europa League, but not such good news for Celtic, who lost 3-1 at home to Ferencváros. That's the latest from Radio News Hub. I'm Jules Uterbridge.
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I thought I heard the doorbell ring. 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
8: The father of 3-year-old Noah Woods, who was found dead following a huge search in Suffolk, has paid tribute to his son as the sweetest and most innocent little boy, with nothing but love to give. King Charles has called for AI bosses to protect humanity at a summit on the future of the technology. This is Jensen Huang, CEO of AI computing company NVIDIA. He says the problem lies with developers.
9: We have to do it with, if you will, responsible optimism, because the impact and the benefit it's going to bring to society is so incredible. It has already done so many great things for the UK. As you know, artificial intelligence was created here. It was discussed for the first time here.
8: Canadian Prime Minister Mark Carney has embraced the prospect of his country becoming the EU's first associate member, saying closer ties with the continent would ensure no country could control Canada's markets or undermine its sovereignty. In the second T20 of the series, England secured a 6-wicket win against Sri Lanka to take an unassailable lead. It's 146 to win. England reached their target with 47 balls to spare. That's the latest from Radio News Hub. I'm Jules Eatbridge.
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5: The father of three-year-old Noah Woods, who was found dead after a huge search in Suffolk, paid tribute to his son. His father, Reece, said, "It's been a privilege to be your parents and to be able to have packed so much love into the three short years you were with us." AI bosses have been called on to protect the humanity at the summit on the future of the technology by King Charles. This is Jensen Wang, CEO of AI computing company NVIDIA.
6: It is the responsibility of the AI companies, ourselves, to develop the technology safely and to properly test it. There were incidents, but those incidents are a reminder that as we move from labs to product development, the companies have to become much more rigorous in testing.
5: The Cross-Party Environment, Food and Rural Affairs Committee says the rescue deal for Thames Water by lenders should be rejected and the government should take it back into public control after the stricken supply had been left in a damaging doom loop. England secured a 6-wicket win against Sri Lanka in the second T20 of the series to take an unassailable lead. That's the latest from Radio News Hub. I'm Jules Eastbridge.
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0: 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We are the number one choice for soul, funk, and groove. This is Panacea Soul.
4: The King looks set for another day of controversy after another excerpt from the brother of Princess Diana's new book claimed that the then prince sounded like a lottery winner when he rang him after Diana's death. Buckingham Palace responded, saying grief can cloud memory. Patients died while others deteriorated in suffocating atmospheres because of the summer heat on NHS wards. That's what a report from the Royal College of Nursing says. Their executive director is Patricia Marquis.
5: The temperatures were up to 44 degrees. And members who work in mental health services just reporting that the impact of the heat made people's mental health conditions, you know, a lot worse.
4: The father of a three-year-old who was found dead after a huge search has paid tribute to his son, calling him the sweetest and most innocent little boy. Around 1,300 members of the public joined the search. And we're all being urged to join the nationwide beach clean. The Marine Conservation Society say that record-breaking temperatures over the summer could have caused a spike in pollution. From Radio News Hub, I'm Frankie Hersine.
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0: Panacea Soul. Weather.
4: Cloud and sunny spells, but clearing throughout the day to leave a dry day, particularly for those in the southeast. Windy with coastal gales in the northwest. Highs ranging from 17 to 20 degrees Celsius.

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5: 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This is Panacea Soul.
6: Princess Diana's brother claims that the then Prince Charles sounded giddy and like a lottery winner after her death in 1997. It's the latest claim serialized from Earl Spencer's new book. Buckingham Palace says the king is mindful that grief can color memory. Nurses have reported seeing maggots in wounds and cancer patients sweating during chemotherapy. The Royal College of Nursing is calling for more government investment for hospitals to cope in warm weather following a poll of nurses in the UK. Their director is Patricia Marquis.
7: More has to be earmarked to bring them up to standard, current necessary standards with things like air conditioning, fans, cool rooms. It really is important that we start to address the facilities and any new builds.
6: The father of 3-year-old Noah Woods has paid tribute to his son, calling him the sweetest and most innocent little boy. Reese Woods also thanked those who helped look for him. And Stranger Things star Millie Bobby Brown looks to have adopted a second child with her husband, Jake Bon Jovi. From Radio News Hub, I'm Frankie Hairsign.
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5: Panacea Soul. Weather.
6: Cloud and sunny spells, but clearing throughout the day to leave a dry day, particularly for those in the southeast. Windy with coastal gales in the northwest. Highs ranging from 17 to 20 degrees Celsius.

Great track there from Change. Hold tight on Panacea Soul. Good morning. Welcome to your Friday morning breakfast show. It's the weekend. Well, certainly warming you up for the weekend anyway. We've got some great tunes lined up for you between now and the end of the show at 10 o'clock. And this being one of them from Ronnie Hudson and the Street People. This is West Coast Pop Lock.

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strike 4 years ago are going to be reinstated. The Communications Workers Union says discussions have been held with Royal Mail Group management, which will see the reinstatement of around 130 workers, who will now receive a significant compensation package. And the founder and boss of Revolut has said the bank is considering a dual stock market listing in London and New York. The company was most recently valued at £86 billion in a share sale. It's one of the UK's largest public companies and potentially surpasses rival banks including Barclays and NatWest Group. A London listing would be a major boom for the city's stock market following a lack of recent listings. Sold.

Soul to Soul and Back to Life on Panacea was a number one hit for them back in 1989. Great track. Now, speaking of hits, let's hope this one is going to be a hit for Romina Johnson. This is a brand new tune, hopefully going to do well in our soul charts when we hear this on Sunday. 4 o'clock, Rob returns to count them down. This is a tune called Never Too Late.

0: What do you reckon to that then? Brand new tune, Romina Johnson with Never Too Late. And as I mentioned before, we'll get to hear how that and a load of other new tunes do on Sunday when Rob is back with us at 4 o'clock to count down the big charty tunes. On the way, we have a tune to play for you from 1980 from the Average White Band. Stay right there.
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fabulous track. 1992 was the year. Lionel Richie and Do It To Me One More Time on Panacea Soul. I'm going to stick with that same year, 92, with our next track, which was done by Sade. This is No Ordinary Love to get us up to 8 o'clock, and we are just over 10 minutes away from this morning's Flip Reverse.

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3: The King looks set for another day of controversy after another excerpt from the brother of Princess Diana's new book was serialized. Earl Spencer claims that the then prince sounded like a lottery winner when he rang him after Diana's death. Buckingham Palace responded saying grief can cloud memory. The record-breaking summer heat has meant hospital patients dying in suffocating atmospheres. That's according to a poll from the Royal College of Nursing. The bodies also reported maggots in wounds and sweating chemotherapy patients. Their executive director is Patricia Marquise.
4: We have to start to prepare now for what's going to happen potentially and probably expected next summer.
3: A package of new US sanctions on Russia could be a game changer. That's coming from Foreign Secretary Ed Miliband. So as Russia begins its parliamentary elections, one party who criticized the war with Ukraine was removed from the ballot. And the University of St Andrews has taken the top spot in the Times University Guide, beating out Oxford and Cambridge. In fact, both of them have fallen out the top three for only the second time in the Guide's history. From Radio News Hub, I'm Frankie Hersine.
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1: Panacea Soul. Weather.
3: Cloud and sunny spells, but clearing throughout the day to leave a dry day, particularly for those in the southeast. Windy with coastal gales in the northwest. Highs ranging from 17 to 20 degrees Celsius.

0: Gladys Knight and the Pips with Bougie Bougie on Panacea Soul. Good morning to you. If you have just joined me, welcome along to The Breakfast Show. And of course, it is that time where we do this morning's Flip Reverse.
1: Think you recognise music?
2: Yeah!
1: Can you recognise a song even from a small snippet?
2: Hit me.
1: Well, what about backwards?
2: Huh?
1: It's time for Flip Reverse on Panacea Breakfast.
0: And we have a lovely tune for you on today's Flip Reverse, but can you figure it out? It's backwards, of course. Here it is. There you go. What song are we talking about today? If you think you know already, then do drop us a line, or you can wait for the clues. We've got some of those on the way for you after this. Hot Cuisine and Who's Been Kissing You?

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1: It's recap time and I have the clues for you. Here's your 10 seconds backwards. So this particular song was released back in 1982, became one of the artist's signature solo hits after leaving a group called LTD. And the song comes from a self-titled debut album as well. So that was the artist there. The track itself reached number 11 on the US Billboard Hot 100, and it became a major contemporary hit and R&B hit as well. The group that this artist had been with, LTD, was known for its tracks, which included Love Ballad and a song called Every Time I Turn Around, Back in Love Again. This song today is actually a popular wedding song as well for the first dance on weddings, so you've probably heard it being used on that. Do you know which track we're talking about this morning? If you're playing along and wish to get in touch, then do so now. The email address is studio@panacearadio.net and you can message us through the app as well. Another recap for you on the way after this from Sharon Redd, Never Give You Up.

0: One song, 10 seconds, backwards. Flip reverse on Panacea Soul.
1: Let's do the final recap then on this morning's flip reverse. Have you figured it out yet? Here is the clip. There you go. Last chance now to get your answers in. If you're playing along today, then do so either through the app or that email again, studio@panacearadio.net. Grosvenor Washington Jr. now, and then we'll do the reveal for you after this.

0: Chris Grosvenor, Washington Jr., and just the two of us on Panacea Soul. Now then, let's do the reveal, shall we, for this morning's Flip Reverse.
1: We flipped it and reversed it. But did you figure it out?
2: Yeah.
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0: Mike Mason on Panacea. Ooh.

to a little gremlin in my system this morning. It threw me out just as we were revealing the flip reverse. I've only just been able to get back logged in, so yes, I can speak again. Let's look quickly at the leaderboard, because I didn't manage to do the Jeffrey Osborne was obviously the song that we played backwards on flip reverse. Tony, Debeke, Warrington and Jason, good morning, lads. Only two on the leaderboard this morning that got that this morning. Also, Andy Griffiths, good morning to you. Roger Harrison and Stephen Ward all getting it right today, so hopefully I can get through the rest of the show without any technical issues. There we go. Right, let's play this for you. 1982, Michael Jackson, and Wanna Be Starting Something on Panacea Soul. Good morning.

0: Michael Jackson and Wannabe starting something on Panacea Soul 1982. And Max is with me in the studio. He's heading off to school in a few minutes. And he was just doing, was the move that you were doing there to that song, was that for, was it the, what's it called? The Moonwalk?
1: Yep.
0: You're getting good at that. Do it again. It's, actually, don't. You can't see it on the radio. But I go on, do it. I can see you doing it. Go on. It's actually very good, to be honest with you. Yeah, so school today, what are you doing in school? Is it PE today or anything?
1: No, it's celebration assembly. It's where you get certificates for working hard.
0: Do you think you'll get anything today?
1: Well, I got one last week, Reader of the Week.
0: Very good. Well, they should do on Radio Presenter of the Week. Do they know that you do some radio with me?
1: No.
0: It's definitely something to mention, isn't it?
1: Yeah.
0: Let's see if you can talk up the intro of this song. Dina Carroll, Ain't No Man. He's no idea what that means. But yeah, anyway, here it is from Dina Carroll. This is Ain't No Man on Panacea Soul.

0: That's the Swing Out Sister and Breakout on Panacea, 1986. That was done. Lovely tune. One of their biggest tracks. And it was the lead single off their debut album called It's Better to Travel. Right, up next, I have a tune for you from High Fashion and Michael McDonald to play.
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Michael McDonald and Heard It Through the Grapevine on Panacea Soul. Got a nice Luther track to play for you in a minute. And now let me tell you about my shopping experience last night. There is a Lidl that's open just around the corner from where I live. It's a new store, actually. But isn't the food great in there? The meat particularly is really good. So they've gone to these paper bags now. So if you go through the self checkout, there's like a stand there with these paper bags. It costs 20 pence to buy one of these paper bags. You can still get the plastic ones, but they're never around that area. It's only paper. So two bags I got last night, filled them up, but a few bottles in one and some bread and things like that. So one was quite heavy, the other one not so heavy. As I walked out, one of the handles snapped and the bag hit the floor. Luckily, nothing was broken in there, but I did put them to the test. It was only a matter of time. It was probably a bit too much in there, to be honest, just because I was being tight and didn't want to spend 20p on a third bag. But there you have it. So yes, lesson learned there. Do not, whatever you do, overfill those paper bags. Good idea, though, in terms of, sustainability or recyclability? Yeah, is that even a word? Right, let's play it. Luther Vandross, this is Better Love. Yeah.

0: It's a great track, that, isn't it? Luther Vandross with Better Love on Panacea, 1982, that was done. Just looking at the Met Office, looking at the weather, looks like actually, certainly northwest area-ish, is looking all right, sort of Saturday afternoon. Yeah, probably from about 11, 12 onwards, and then looks like the rest of the week's going to be fairly dry, in all honesty, where I am anyway. Don't know what it's like the rest of the area, but hopefully we get a dry one. I need to cut the grass. When does the grass stop growing, by the way? I thought it'd stop by now. Right, on the way, news and weather. Got music from the Jones Girls and Tracy Chapman's Fast Car from 1988 lined up for you. And a nice little reggae track for you coming up in the 9 o'clock hour.
1: Panacea Breakfast. If you've had a day of stress, a tough day at work, or just fancy a little you time, tune in each night from 10. Panacea Soul's Quiet Storm. Quiet Storm. Quiet Storm.
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1: 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The Quiet Storm on Panacea Soul. 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
1: 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This is Panacea Soul.
5: Patients died while others deteriorated in suffocating atmospheres because of the summer heat on NHS wards. That's what a report from the Royal College of Nursing says. Their executive director is Patricia Marquise.
6: The temperatures were up to 44 degrees. And members who work in mental health services just reporting that the impact of the heat made people's mental health conditions, you know, a lot worse.
5: Princess Diana's brother claims that the then Prince Charles sounded giddy and like a lottery winner after her death in 1997. It's the latest claim, serialized from Earl Spencer's new book. Buckingham Palace says the king is mindful that grief can colour memory. UK lawyers for Andrew and Tristan Tate say they're planning to challenge a bid to extradite them from the US. Prosecutors lodged a formal request earlier this month so they could face rape and sex trafficking charges. And we're all being urged to join the nationwide beach clean. The Marine Conservation Society say thousands of volunteers will be doing so this weekend. From Radio News Sub, I'm Frankie Hairsine.
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1: Panacea Soul. Weather.
5: Cloud and sunny spells, but clearing throughout the day to leave a dry day, particularly for those in the southeast. Windy with coastal gales in the northwest. Highs ranging from 17 to 20 degrees Celsius.

Tracy Chapman with Fast Car on Panacea. 1988 that was done. Was number one hit on the Black Singles chart in July of that year and won a Grammy in 1989 for Best Female Pop Vocal Performance for a New Artist. There you go. Right, let's go to 1989 now with a track that UB40 did. This is Kingston Town on Panacea Soul. Good morning.

Lisa Stansfield with Barry White, All Around the World. That was done back in 1992, that version. Good track. Now, let's bring it up to date. Romina Johnson, that's a name you might be hearing quite a bit at the minute. She's been releasing some great stuff. And this track, which is called The Two of Us, yeah, get your words out, is brand new. Literally landed on us today, I think. This morning, I think Rob said we managed to get a copy of that. And yeah, it's got a really nice feel to it. It's got that sort of classic Rare Groove, but very contemporary feel to it. But you make your own mind up. See what you think. This is really good. It's going to do well.

0: What do you think then? It's good, isn't it? Romina Johnson and the two of us on Panacea. Brand new tune there. That's going to be no doubt hitting the charts on Sunday. Check that show out, by the way. There's some fabulous music coming through at the minute. 4 o'clock with Rob, and he counts down those top 20 tunes. Going back to the early 90s with a track from Atlantic Star next and a song from Brass Construction to play.
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Press Construction with Walking the Line on Panacea. Just having a look at the weather across the UK. London. Yes, if you're in London, you've got a nice week ahead. It really is looking good. Wait until you get to sort of Monday next week. You're getting sort of highs of 22 degrees. Let's have a look at your Wednesday, 23 degrees. Yes, it's looking really good for you. So I think I'm going to go and do my shows there. Yeah, so does anyone want to come? Someone want to put me up? Got a good internet connection? I can do my show from your living room. Right, let's crack on. 1979, Rufus and Chaka Khan. This is Do You Love What You Feel?

What a great tune that is for Tops and When She Was My Girl. Now, just quickly looking at the gig guide on our internet, or our website rather, and we have our Christmas party. We would love you to come to it. You've got an invite. You just need to grab a ticket from Skiddle. Yeah, Grand is where we're going to be on the 19th of December in Warrington. 3 o'clock in the afternoon kicks off. It runs through all day into the night time, runs till 2 in the following morning. So it'd be a good day, that. They always are. This will be the third one we've done there. Food available as well. So if you get a bit peckish during the day, there's definitely something on the menu for you, I'm pretty sure. And we have DJs lined up. Jay Martin, Bash, Mark Grice, Roger Williams, Sam Brown doing his Placemate 7 set. PJ Stokes is going to do a vocal performance for us. Tony Shawcross, Mickey J, Paul Mack. Fabulous lineup. Plus a few other little surprises on the way as well. Right, let's play you this. It's a brand new tune from Felice Tillman. This is called Never.

0: Yeah, you need to be listening to Rob's show on Sunday when he returns with the Soul Charts, 4 o'clock. You hear things like that there. Brand new track from Felice Tillman called Never. On the way, though, we're going back to the 70s, 1976, with a Barry White tune and a song from the 90s from Sade to play as well.
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Mr. Barry White, and You See the Trouble with Me. And now, only got time to talk very briefly here, so we're just going to crack on with the tunes. Sade to play, No Ordinary Love, and I've got a nice track to end the show with this morning from Diana Ross and Lionel Richie, all before Sam takes over for today's mid-morning Soul Spectrum.

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8: Nurses have reported seeing maggots in wounds and cancer patients sweating during chemotherapy. The Royal College of Nursing is calling for more government investment for hospitals to cope in warm weather. Their director is Patricia Marquis.
9: More has to be earmarked to bring them up to standard, currently necessary standards, with things like air conditioning, fans, cool rooms. It really is important that we start to address the facilities.
8: The King looks set for another day of controversy after another excerpt from the brother of Princess Diana's new book was serialized. Earl Spencer claims that the then prince sounded like a lottery winner when he rang him after Diana's death. Buckingham Palace responded, saying grief can cloud memory. Two more men have been arrested over the death of a man in West Lothian. Police say his injuries were consistent with a gunshot wound. Three men, aged 29, 44 and 57, have now been arrested in connection. And the University of St Andrews has taken the top spot in the Times University Guide, beating out Oxford and Cambridge. From Radio News Hub, I'm Frankie Hersine.
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3: Panacea Soul. Weather.
8: Cloud and rain moving eastwards throughout the day, though staying dry in southeastern areas. A windy day for some, particularly in the northwest and near the coast. Highs today of 20 degrees Celsius.

8:26. Good morning, it's me, Sam Brown. I'm wishing you all a warm welcome to this morning edition of the Mid-Morning Soul Spectrum. We are here Monday through to Saturday mornings, 10 o'clock until 12, with 2 hours with the finest sounds each morning, all right? Thank you for joining me this morning. Stick around, I've got some great numbers in here for you, all right? Before we continue, let me say good morning as usual to Mike Mason, who kickstart the same Monday through to Saturday morning at breakfast, 7 till 10, live and direct on your dial. Mike, great show as usual, my good sir. And Mike also presents, ladies and gents, The Quiet Storm. That's 7 nights a week at 10 o'clock here in Panacea Soul, all right? That means tonight at 10 o'clock, you'll be right here with some great slow jams and some nice soul ballads, all right? Mike, have a great day, my good sir. Right, guys, let's continue this morning edition of the Mid Morning Soul Spectrum. Then Joanna Law puts in an appearance right now with First Time. I've got Loose Ends and P.P. Arnold to come before the break.

Morning edition of the Mid-Morning Soul Spectrum. We normally say the weekend starts right here edition of the show. All right, so welcome, guys. Okay, we've got Loose Ends putting in an appearance right now. It's going to be landing on Tomo's dial over in Marple.

That is the sound of Loose Ends, London over in Marple for Tomo, the Prince of Marple and all the Marpolians. Good morning to you all. All right, let's cruise over to the Mediterranean, Espanolia, and say good morning to Eva Movie Star Stanton and to Ian Musselman Atkinson over in Las Caracas. All right, this tune coming up right now. I know Ian Musselman Atkinson was doing some painting yesterday. It's too early to be on the painting now, isn't it? What are you doing? Breakfast? All right, then morning. Whichever way, I've got this tune coming up for both of you guys right now. So Ian Musselman Atkinson, I know you kind of like these kind of vibe. So here it is, and kick back and enjoy. Eva Movie Star Stanton, good morning. PP Arnold coming at you right now with A Little Pain, the Reconstruction Mix. This is going to take us into the first break of

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Warm welcome back to this morning edition of the Mid-Morning Soul Spectrum. Right, guys, listen, coming up at 1 o'clock today, Tony the Soul Man, Shawcross, will be live and direct on your dial, all right, with Heaven in the afternoon. And then at 3 o'clock this afternoon, Shirley Drive Time I1 is here to take you in, out, all around town, but more importantly, home from work in Drive Panacea, all right. 6 o'clock this evening, Jay Martin is live and direct on your dial with Groove Control. And then Gary Prescott is here with Soul Kitchen. That's at 8 o'clock this evening. And then handing over to Mike Mason at 10 o'clock with a groovy kind of love. All right. All right. Let me continue the vibe. The Fatback Band just faded away with I Found Loving. Now here's Timex Social Club with Rumors.

So then let's take a trip across the UK, saying good morning to everyone down south, south of Watford. Good morning, guys. Everyone in good old London town. Good morning, including Dean. Good morning, Paul, over in Alston. Good morning to you, my good sir. Everyone north of Watford. Good morning, everyone over in the Merseyside region, East Lancs region, Peak District, Lake District, wherever you are across the UK, all the way up to Scotland. You got it locked this morning. Thank you for joining me across the UK here on Panacea Soul. Anthony Hamilton puts in an appearance just about right now.

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magical Friday morning edition of the Mid-Morning Soul Spectrum coming at you. We're in the final segment of the first hour, by the way. In the second hour, don't forget, I kickstart that with my placemate ears, all right? Don't forget, Tony Shawcross is live at 1 o'clock this afternoon, and then Shirley Drive Time, I1 is here at 3 o'clock, okay? Right, Mr. Groove Control, that's Jay Martin, is live and direct at 6 o'clock this evening, and then at 8 o'clock, none other than Mr. Gary Prescott is in the house with the Soul Kitchen. 10 o'clock, Mike Mason puts in an appearance with The Quiet Storm. All right. Right, guys. Ray Goodman and Brown puts in an appearance right now. Playing this one for all the guys in the East Lancs region. Saying good morning to Chris. Good morning to you, my good sir. Good morning to Claire over in Bolton. That's Lady Bolton. And good morning to Pat, to Girly Girl Wilson, and to DJ Jimmy Jimmy Jam. Ha ha. I like saying that name. DJ Jimmy Jam. Morning to you, sir. Jimmy Jam.

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7: Nurses have reported seeing maggots in wounds and cancer patients sweating during chemotherapy. The Royal College of Nursing is calling for more government investment for hospitals to cope in warm weather. Their director is Patricia Marquis.
8: More has to be earmarked to bring them up to standard, currently necessary standards with things like air conditioning, fans, cool rooms. It really is important that we start to address the facilities.
7: The King looks set for another day of controversy after another excerpt from the brother of Princess Diana's new book was serialized. Earl Spencer claims that the then prince sounded like a lottery winner when he rang him after Diana's death. Buckingham Palace responded, saying grief can cloud memory. Two more men have been arrested over the death of a man in West Lothian. Police say his injuries were consistent with a gunshot wound. Three men aged 29, 44 and 57 have now been arrested in connection. And the University of St Andrews has taken the top spot in the Times University Guide, beating out Oxford and Cambridge. From Radio News Hub, I'm Frankie Hersine.
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1: Panacea Soul. Weather.
7: Cloud and rain moving eastwards throughout the day, though staying dry in southeastern areas. A windy day for some, particularly in the northwest and near the coast. Highs today of 20 degrees Celsius.

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This is Panacea Soul. Panacea Soul. The mid-morning soul spectrum. The placemate years on Panacea.

So then here we are in the second hour of the Mid-Morning Soul Spectrum for this Friday morning. The weekend starts right here edition. It's the 18th of September. Let me say good morning to Mr. David Adair's original placement attendee. Good morning to Pauline Dunn. Good morning to Marcia Bryan. Mr. Hartley, good morning. Dean over in Broccoli. Good morning, Jean in Croydon. Good morning. Saying good morning to Patricia over in Manchester. Pat Morgan over in Stretford. Good morning to Dan and Chris over in Fallowfield. Good morning. And saying good morning to Margaret in our walking group. Good morning. Bernadette over in Knutsford, all original placemates attendee, welcome to my placemate set. Right, so you heard from Curtis Hairston with I Want You All Tonight. Then we had Ozone, I think they were signed to Motown, and a song called Gigolette. All right, and then I've got Nairobi along with Manu Dibango with Funky Soul Masoka, taking you back to 1982 with this one. Strath, they had the original version of this one, Set It Off. That was a big tune over at Placemate, especially on a Tuesday night at the main event. I'm going to feature it up for you this

classroom friend. That's to Eugene. I think I got to say good morning to Sylvia Teller as well in here, because she was in the same class at school as well. All right. Good morning to Postman Pat. Good morning to Don the Man over in Marple Bernard over in Stretford in Central Manchester. Welcome to the show. Norma over in Aylesha. Good morning. Oh, we can't forget Don the Man over in Marple, can we? And we got whilst we're there, we got to say good morning to Tomo, the Prince of Marple as well. All right. Right. I got this big tune to finish my placemate here. It's the Universal Robot Band, 1982. It's called Barely Breaking Even. Here it is on your dial. After this one, we're going to pop into a break. When I return from that break, I'm kind of like sticking around in the early part of the 80s, actually, because I've got Malcolm McLaren. Remember Malcolm McLaren used to be a punk rocker? Well, he discovered hip-hop electro back in between 83 and 84. I've got a number coming up for him, Madam Butterfly, directly after the break. All right, good morning, guys.

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Magic of the Mid-Morning Soul Spectrum, some nostalgic sounds from back in the days. Malcolm McLaren used to be a punk rocker, and then discovered hip-hop electro. That's Modern Butterfly. Brilliant stuff. Right, after this one, we've got Mike Mason, Human Nature, coming up live on direct on your dial. All right, Kickback guys, I still got some great vibes for this Friday morning. And remember, we're cruising into the weekend. It's going to be a brilliant one. I'm also here tomorrow morning as well, all right? Brilliant. Here we go.

That's the sound of Mike Mason and Human Nature. Been playing that here in the Mid-Morning Soul Spectrum now. This is the second month we've been playing this. Over 1,300 views so far over on YouTube. Take a trip this morning over there, by the way. Search for

Mike Mason, Human Nature. If you click like, all right, then let's make it 1,500 between now and the end of the month, okay? Right, guys, I got another great number coming at you. Originally done by Aretha Franklin, One Step. This is the reconstruction mix, all right? I think this is pretty all right, actually. Here it is. Going to take us into another break for this Friday morning. When I return from that break, I've got music from Club Nouveau. I've got Javetta Steele and a few others to come, all right? All right, then. Yeah.

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So we are in this morning final segment of the Mead Morning Soul Spectrum. Hope you enjoyed the selection of music played, by the way. I'll be back tomorrow morning to continue the vibe over the weekend. All right, guys. Some great shows to look forward to tomorrow. Tomorrow evening at 8 o'clock, you've got Roger Soul Sort Williams live and direct on your dial, folks. He'll be bringing you 2 hours of the finest selection of music. All right, that's at 8 o'clock tomorrow evening. At 12 o'clock tomorrow daytime, we've got none other than Mr. Paul PJ Stokes live on direct to take up the mantelpiece after I finish in the morning. All right, Ray Williams is also here at 2 o'clock tomorrow afternoon as well. Oh, it's going to be a great weekend, folks. All you got to do is keep it locked. Let me continue the vibe right now. Javetta Steele is here with Where Do We Go From Here. After this one, Urban All Stars are here with their version of Ghetto Superstar, and I might just squeeze in Iceberg Slim with

Okay then, so it is that time for this Friday morning. Ooh, hope you enjoyed a selection of music played this morning. Join me for the weekend edition tomorrow morning when I'll spin you some more big bad boobin tunes on the Saturday morning edition of the Mid-Morning Soul Spectrum. All right, guys, take it easy. Tony Shaw across next voice you hear at 1 o'clock and then at 3 o'clock, Shirley Drive Time. I One is in the house. Ooh, she does sound an incredible strong play, some booming tunes in there. What a great way to finish up the afternoon. Then she hands over to none other than Jay Martin at 6, and then none other than Gary Prescott is here at 8 o'clock this evening. All right, absolutely fantastic. I'm leaving you with Iceberg Slim and Mr. PJ Stokes in the house. All right.

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7: The King is enduring a third day of controversy. Princess Diana's brother claims that the then Prince Charles sounded giddy and like a lottery winner after her death in 1997. It's the latest claim from Earl Spencer's new book. Buckingham Palace says the King is mindful that grief can colour memory. Next, the government have been accused of not having a credible plan for the future of British Steel. That's coming from a group of MPs who are warning steel tariffs could drive some firms out of business or move abroad. Is the Deputy Chair of the Public Accounts Committee, Clive Betts.
8: The government said at one side £2.5 billion to support the steel industry, but since that time it's not made it clear precisely what's going to happen to British Steel and what the plan is going forward, and that's what we're asking them to do now as a matter of urgency.
7: And Trent Alexander-Arnold and Cole Palmer made headline grabbing England returns as Thomas Tuchel included Alex Scott and Jared Branthwaite in his first squad since the World Cup. That's the latest from Radio News Hub. I'm Tanita Sims.
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11: Bournemouth have started off their Europa League campaign with a win, beating Real Sociedad in their first ever European fixture. No such joy for Celtic, though. They were beaten by Ferencváros 3-1 at home. Martin O'Neill says they were taught a lesson. In the Carabao Cup, Manchester City cruised past Norwich City 5-0. Teenager Floyd Samba got on the score sheet twice. Boss Enzo Maresca says it was a strong debut.
12: It was good. He didn't play many games as a nine. We trained the last 2-3 days. And as I said yesterday, it's very good also finishing the action. So I think it was a good game for him.
11: Sticking with football, the FA Chair Debbie Hewitt has written it to FIFA President Gianni Infantino, calling for an independent review into the World Cup private investor plan. Infantino remains under pressure after three continental confederations rejected his plans to create a company to run the World Cup. And Olympic champion Keely Hodgkinson says she is quite literally built different. The middle distance runner found that she had two tendons when she had a hamstring tear last year ahead of the European Championships in Birmingham.
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0: 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This is Panacea Soul.
4: Princess Diana's brother claims that the then Prince Charles sounded giddy and like a lottery winner after her death in 1997. It's the latest claim from Earl Spencer's new book. Yesterday we heard Charles had told him we'll forget her soon enough in the days after too. Buckingham Palace says the king is mindful that grief can colour memory. Andy Burnham has used a meeting with his Irish counterpart, Micheál Martin, to push for deeper ties between the UK and the European Union.
5: We are looking forward to a UK-EU summit later this year, and with Ireland in the presidency wanting to take further steps to deepen the relationship with Europe.
4: He says the relationship with Ireland matters so much on every single level. And Trent Alexander-Arnold and Cole Palmer are back. Thomas Tuchel also included Alex Scott and Jared Branthwaite in his first squad since the World Cup. That's the latest from Radio News Hub. I'm Tanita Sims.
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0: Panacea Soul. Weather.
4: Cloud and rain moving eastwards, though staying dry in southeastern areas. A windy day for some, particularly in the northwest. Highs of 20 degrees Celsius.

of September as we build you all for the weekend. How you doing out there? Big thanks to Mr. Sam Brown for the last couple of hours. That's Showy Brown. You'll be dancing all night. We came in with Luther, of course, and his classic dance floor smash, Never Seen Much. Welcome along, Heaven in the Afternoon, right here on Panacea Soul Radio, officially the UK's in one choice for soul, funk and groove. Let's go with this, a little bit of Pieces of the Dream. We belong to each other, and it's Bobby Dunn for you.

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3: This is Panacea.

Yeah, how good is that? What a fabulous version. Bucky Newbray and Mike Stevens there, Just Can't Give You Up. That is now deleted as a 45 from Expansions. I'm sure you can pick it up as a download from somewhere. Here's my first in gem, Jimmy Weed Jr. Ain't Going Nowhere. Good afternoon to Matt Deakins. Play this one for you, sir. I'm sure you

Played that last week and it went down rather well. Yes, the 3 Degrees, Yeah, Decision and the soulful jazzy rework. Proud to Lisa Fisher and Send the Message of Love. This guy's appearing at the Co-op in Manchester on the 8th of November. Can't wait, so looking forward to it. Mr. Stevie Wonder, 50th anniversary tour.

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Linen Encore. Don't forget, grab your tickets for Saturday, November the 14th. The Brick House Soul Club all day. Colin Curtis, Barry Melide, Alex Sherwood, Badass, Barry May, myself, Richard Ford and Mickey Fish. Harvey bringing you some great Northern Soul, 70s, 80s, 90s, Modern Soul and Jazz Funk as well. Kicks off at 3 p.m. through to 1 a.m. www.brickhouseevents.co.uk. It's Barbold Street, Warrington, WA1 1EN. 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Do not miss it. This is brand new for 2026, rather nice as well. Stay in Control, the Swedish mix by R Day Project.

the Jones Girls, Philadelphia Magic there. Dance turned into romance. Good afternoon to Sheila Powell, Alien Farty, Mr. Mike McCabe over there in Stockport. This is Shalimar. This is for the lover in you. Then we're going to take very quick 2 minute break on this Friday afternoon, building you up for the weekend, whatever you're doing. Coming back with an amazing record and some more fabulous music for you on this Friday.

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0: Across the Northwest on DAB, on your smartphone and smart speaker, online and on digital platforms, we are the number one choice for soul, funk, and groove. This is Panacea Soul.
3: 20 women have undergone unnecessary treatments at an NHS trust. A review of cases has found hundreds of patients have come to harm during treatments in the breast units at the County Durham and Darlington Foundation Trust. The trust says it's currently reviewing breast cancer cases between January 2023 and February 2025. The Prime Minister Andy Burnham has used a meeting with his Irish counterpart Micheál Martin to push for deeper ties between the UK and the European Union. Martin became the first international leader to visit Number 10 North.
4: Paul, if I could say to you on behalf of everybody in the Coalition of the Willing, the role that you have played working with us to support Ukraine through this difficult time, we appreciate that too.
3: The Prime Minister said it was very fitting because of the close ties between the Northwest and Ireland. And Trent's Alexander-Arnold and Cole Palmer made headline-grabbing England returns. It comes as Thomas Tuchel named his first squad since the World Cup. That's the latest from Radio News Hub. I'm Tanita Sims.
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0: Panacea Soul. Weather.
3: Cloud and rain moving eastwards, though staying dry in southeastern areas. A windy day for some, particularly in the northwest. Highs of 20 degrees Celsius.

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1: This is your girl, Terry Green. When you want to hear the best in R&B and soul, tune in to my man, Tony Shawcross, where he's always going to give you the best.

Welcome back to Hour 2. Yeah, we came in with Hour 2. We're going in featuring Dino, Cyrus and Brandon Lane. Starlight, nice little intro for me. Thank you, Terry, for that one. That is Rochelle, my magic man. And this is classic Jackie Moore, This Time Baby. Good afternoon to Mr. Cliff Townsend. How are you doing, sir? Good seeing you last week. Pamela Elaine, John Dalton, Susan Harrison, Kim Reed and all the girls. I've got love on my mind. Al Green after this.

0: morning. That is Classic LOVE. Good afternoon to Colin Austin and Stephen Burgess. Coming up next for the 542 Classic Northern Soul Tracks.
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0: Yeah, it's that time again for the 542 Classic Northern Soul Charts. A little bit different today. What I'm going to do, I'm going to play these two absolute classic Northern Soul monsters for everybody that tunes into my show on a Sunday at lunchtime. Soul Treasures, it's gone from strength to strength, and without you guys tuning in, we just would not have the numbers of it. So thanks very much. First one up, Righteous Brothers Band, Rat Race, and one of my favourites from Challenge Records, Ron Holden, I'll Forgive, I'll Forget.

amazing record, that, innit? Run, hold and I'll forgive and forget. Keep them coming, we'll play them again next week. And don't forget My Soul Treasures going out on Sunday at 12 o'clock. It's your George Benson, Lady

Alicia Myers, I want to thank you. Good afternoon to Pamela Elaine, to Try Less, to Stephen and Shirley Adams Corbett, Amanda Pilkinson, Jacqueline Greenhouse, Shalane, Lisa and John Hayes from Wigan. Don't forget, John does that classic disco show after me each and every Sunday, 2 till 4. It's a fabulous version of the old Junior Walker classic by Hearts of Stone from 1970. What does it take to win your love?

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Album All Loves coming at ya. Yeah, check out that What Song Guy. Loads of info on the website, www.panaceradio.net. A lot of them, you can just hit the flyers and take you straight through to the Skittle page. This is my time in history. Don't forget the Butterblah at the Namploy Soul Lounge restaurant is coming up tomorrow evening. That's the 19th of September. I can't be there because we don't get back from Spain in time, but have a fabulous event. It's going to be amazing. Do not miss that. Great food, great music, great vibe.

Natalie Cole, This Will Be an Everlasting Love. Following me, you've got Shirley Wan with Hours of Dry Pants there, and it's Jay Martin's Groove Control. Gary Prescott with a fabulous Soul Kitchen, then rounding things off, The Quiet Storm through to 1 a.m. This is Lilo Thomas, Good Girl. We're going to go out with Cadenza. That's just about it. Whatever you're doing, have a fantastic weekend. I'll catch you back here next week. Don't forget my Soul Treasures on Sunday. Take care. Thanks for listening. Really appreciate it. And bye for now.

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7: A technical issue at the National Air Traffic Services, which caused thousands of flight cancellations earlier this month, was the result of a software defect. It was in the National Airspace System, which allocates codes to individual aircrafts. A preliminary report into the incident says that the issue was not caused by any incorrect actions. Andy Burnham has used a meeting with his Irish counterpart, Micheál Martin, to push for deeper ties between the UK and the European Union.
8: In Europe, we are looking forward to a UK-EU summit later this year, and we're wanting to take further steps to deepen the relationship with Europe.
7: He says the relationship with Ireland matters so much on every single level. Martin says he looks forward to the UK having a stronger and closer relationship with the EU. And Trent Alexander-Arnold and Cole Palmer are back. Thomas Tuchel also included Alex Scott and Jared Branthwaite in his first squad since the World Cup. That's the latest from Radio News. I'm Tanita Sims.
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0: 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Weather.
7: Cloudy across many central and southern areas with outbreaks of rain or drizzle at times. Clear spells following across many northern areas, lows of 12 degrees Celsius.

Good afternoon, I'm Shirley Wan and I'm here with you on Panacea Soul Drive until 6pm playing all your classics on this Friday from soul, funk and groove and a brand new track after 5. A big thank you to Tony Shawcross for 2 hours of heaven in the afternoon. And we just started with Prince, When Doves Cry. I was lucky enough to see Prince back in the 90s, unfortunately only once, but it was very, very memorable. And then we had You Gave Me Love, Crown Heights Affair. And now it's down to 1976, KC and the Sunshine Band. And straight after that, we've got Donny Hathaway, Coffee, and Donna Summer.

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0: called Casanova Coffee 1980, a great slice of soul from back in the day. I love that one. Now, before I play Donna Summer, I'd just like to give a big shout out to our fabulous Panacea Soul walking group. Yes, we have a walking group, which is an absolute fabulous bunch of listeners. And I'm actually joining them on the 26th of September at Quarry Bank Mill. In fact, I'm leading the walk. So I hope that goes well. If you ever fancy joining us on a walk with the Panacea crew, please, please email the studio or contact us and get in touch, and we can add you to the walking group, the WhatsApp group. It's a very funny WhatsApp group. In fact, sometimes I look at it and there's like 30, 40 messages. Well, the other day there was like 97, and I'm like, I can't keep up with them all. And you know what? I was sat there yesterday morning, and all of a sudden I heard, hello, hello, hello, and this is a man's voice, and I'm like, what's that? And I looked down, and I had accidentally video called the walking group. Well, my doggy did with his paw, really. Anyway, I wasn't the first person to do that, because Sam Brown, DJ, he did that the other week. So anyway, it was my turn. So enjoy. This next one is Love Some Kind.
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Donna Summer, Love's Unkind. Love's Unkind was released in 1977 and written by Giorgio Moroder. Donna was born LaDonna Adrian Gaines in Boston, and before becoming one of the biggest names of the disco era, she spent time living and working in Germany, where she became involved in musical theatre. That's where she met Giorgio Moroder. Coming next, we've got the SOS band, Just Be Good To Me, 1983, followed by Chiffons and the fabulous 3 Degrees. So stay right here with me on a Friday on Drive Panacea.

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4: Welcome

Okay, with this fabulous 3 Degrees and Woman in Love, I loved the vocals on this one and the beautiful harmonies and the way their voices blend together really make the song absolutely gorgeous. It's a song where you can just fall in love to. Really love it. And next, after this one, we've got one from Jimmy Ruffin.

years. Wow. And now we're going to beautiful Phyllis Hyman with Forever With You. And Phyllis, for that incredible, rich, unmistakable voice, she could make a song sound so effortless. And straight after Phyllis, we've got the one and only Michael Jackson with Liberian Girl.

Liberian girl Michael Jackson, and now we're going back to 1972 with the Tramps and Zing Went the Strings of My Heart. But this song actually dates all the way back to 1934. Did you know that? It was written by James F. Hanley, so the Tramps gave it a much later soul and dance treatment to a song that had already been around for nearly 40 years. And after that one, we've got Barbara Lynn with This Is the Thanks I Get. And after the 4 o'clock news, I'll be back with you with the Spinners. So don't go anywhere. Stay with me, Shirley, on Friday on Drive Panacea.

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5: Technical issue at National Air Traffic Services, which caused thousands of flight cancellations earlier this month, was the result of a software defect. It was in the National Airspace System, which allocates codes to individual aircraft. The Prime Minister, Andy Burnham, has used a meeting with Irish counterpart Micheál Martin to push for deeper ties between the UK and the European Union. Martin became the first international leader to visit Number 10 North.
6: And then, behold, if I could say to you, on behalf of everybody in the Coalition of the Willing, the role that you have played working with us to support Ukraine through this difficult time, we appreciate that too.
5: A teenage asylum seeker who piloted an overcrowded deflating 40-metre-long dinghy across the English Channel with 165 people on board has been jailed. And the UK's record in the Eurovision Song Contest will be scrutinised by MPs after years of lacklustre results. That's the latest from Radio News Hub. I'm Georgia Lee.
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3: 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Weather.
5: Outbreaks of rain and cloud in central and southern areas. Clear spells across most northern areas. Lows of 12 degrees Celsius.

welcome. If you just joined me after 4 o'clock, I'm on your Friday drive here on Palacio Soul, playing the very best in soul, funk and groove with me, Shirley Wan, here until 6 p.m. Oh, we just played Swing Out Sister, Fooled by a Smile, 1987. I remember having the cassette of that one. I absolutely love Swing Out Sister. And before that, it was the Amazing Spinners, You're All I Need in Life. Now, this next one is a special request for Debbie Dalton. Debbie, I know you're still at work. Hopefully, you're nearly finished. We've danced to a lot of Luther Vandross songs, haven't we, Debbie, when we've gone out clubbing? But this one is especially for you. And I know a lot of the people in the Panacea Soul Walking Group love Luther too, so it's also for you. I Want Your Love, 1982, coming from his album Forever for Always for Love. It was written by Luther himself with Marcus Miller on the bass line. Can you hear the bass on this track? Absolutely love it. So Debbie and all the other Luther fans, this is especially for you, and I'll be back with the Supremes.

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Donna Gardia with her 2000 cover of the Quincy Jones classic, Bet You Wouldn't Hurt Me. And now we're moving into 1981 with one of my all-time favourites from the Four Tops, When She Was My Girl. I love the sound of this one. It's got the early 80s blend of soul vocals with a more modern synth-led groove. You can just hear it in the track. And it's still keeping that unmistakable Four Tops harmony sound. And straight after that one, we've got Evelyn, Champagne King, coming your way, so don't go anywhere on Panacea Soul.

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in love with this track. I'll always love it. Ever since I first heard this in 1981, and I ended up seeing her, Evelyn, live in Manchester in 2022, she was absolutely gorgeous. She was on stage. She held my hand for a few moments because I was right at the front. I was there first. I was right at the front with my neighbour, and it's a moment I'll never forget. She was so full of energy, absolutely amazing live. What a performer. And I know she's still touring now. If you get a chance to see her, you must see her. Now, this next one is a special request from somebody in our Panacea walking group. Yes, it's Ian's request, especially for Eva. I hope you're having an absolutely gorgeous time in the villa in Los Carrascos. If I'm saying that correctly, I know that you say you listen to the music all day with Panacea Soul. I can't blame you for that one, because it's absolutely a fantastic station and you're in the right place listening to the music and enjoying it in the sun. What could be better?

letter. So Eva, this is especially for you from Ian. It's Prince Philip Mitchell, 1979, with I'm So Happy. And I'm so happy to play it for you. So enjoy. And straight after that, we've got one from Gene Carn.

Let Go, Earth, Wind & Fire, 1979, the original soul, funk and groove, amazing band. And before that, it was Gene Kahn, Don't Let It Go To Your Head from 1978. And the next one is especially for Tomo. Tomo's chosen this absolute forgotten classic from 1986. Listen to the gorgeous bass line, the drums, and you can really hear that connection to the sound, I think, of Loose Ends and 52nd Street, the lovely 80s soul groove. This is especially for you, Tomo. It's Love Struck, Projection, 1986. And following that's Aretha Franklin. But I'll be back after the 5 o'clock news with the one and only, keep on doing what you're doing, you're going to get next to me, Bo Kirkling from 1976. So stay right here on Panacea Drive with Shirley.

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6: A technical issue at National Air Traffic Services, which caused thousands of flight cancellations earlier this month, was the result of a software defect. It was in the National Airspace System, which allocates codes to individual aircraft. Andy Burnham has used a meeting with Irish counterpart Micheál Martin to push for deeper ties between the UK and the European Union.
7: We are looking forward to a UK-EU summit later this year, and with Ireland in the presidency wanting to take further steps to deepen the relationship with Europe.
6: Martin says he looked forward to the UK having a stronger and closer relationship with the EU. On the second anniversary of a documentary highlighting the abuse by former Harrods owner Mohammed Al-Fayed, victim Cheska Hill-Wood has said the compensation scheme offered by the department store company is an insult. And Classic Records will be given a limited edition re-release for National Album Day on October 17th. That's the latest from Radio News Hub. I'm Georgia Lee.
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0: 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Weather.
6: Outbreaks of rain and cloud in central and southern areas. Clear spells across most northern areas. Lows of 12 degrees Celsius.

go round again, Average White Band, especially for my brother Bob, for his birthday today. Happy birthday. Have an amazing weekend. I know you're away this weekend. Have a fantastic weekend, and I will see you when you get back. Oh, but this next track, it has everything. Soul, funk, rare groove, Motown, a genre elite. A wonderful masterpiece with a sound and production, I think, that feels way ahead of his time. You might know that irresistible groove, but did you know Marlena Shaw wasn't the first to record California Soul? It was written by the legendary Ashford and Simpson and first recorded by the Messengers in 1967. The Fifth Dimension recorded it in 1968, but Marlena Shaw put her own incredible stamp on this one. Listen to the groove. No wonder it became such a favourite with the rare groove gang. Here's California Soul, Marlena Shaw, and straight after that we've got Denise Williams. And don't forget, contact the studio, studio@panacearadio.net. I'd love to hear from you what your requests are too. Enjoy.

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0: and me for right now with the unmistakable Philly sound, the mid-tempo groove, but of course Teddy Pendergrass's voice is absolutely stunning, isn't it? Yeah, I love it. Now we're going to go to the Panacea Soul Top 20, and sitting at number 8, it's the gorgeous Heidi Tan featuring Tony Exum Jr. Heidi's voice, such a warm, soulful quality. And then you've got the lovely smooth jazz and funk element coming through from Tony's, especially in the sax. It gives the track such, I think, a fresh, contemporary feel whilst keeping that soulfulness and groove. And it's 2026 currently in the chart. So let's give this one a spin and let Heidi introduce this herself. And I'll be straight back to introduce the three relaxing songs.
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0: What did you think of Coffee on Your Sleeves? I think that's absolutely gorgeous. Brand new in our top 20 Panacea Soul. We've got them all on the website under shows. Have a look at all the top 20. And if you fancy me playing a track, I will play it for you after five on a Monday, Wednesday or Friday. If you email me, studio@panacearadio.net. Now it's time for your three relaxing songs for the drive home. So if you are stuck in traffic on a Friday, these are especially for you to help you chill and relax and make that journey a little easier. First, we're starting with Could I Have This Kiss Forever with Whitney Houston and the gorgeous Enrique Iglesias. And then it's Somewhere Out There, Linda Ronstadt and James Ingram. And finally, it's The Only One by Lionel Richie. And that is especially for Pat from the Panacea Walking Group, because I know how much she loves Lionel Richie. And I'll be straight back with Get Down, It's Saturday Night, Oliver Cheatham.
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Wow. Get Down Saturday Night. Oliver Cheatham. I love that track. And it does feel, Friday feels like a Saturday, doesn't it? So if you're having a great evening tonight, you've got anything planned, I hope you have a fantastic evening. Next, though, we're going to Odyssey, Native New Yorker, 1977. This is especially for the two owls. I know I said I wasn't going to say that. Alistair and Alison, who said they'll be listening after 5 o'clock. This is especially for you. I know you said that you played this tune when you went to New York and you were recording yourselves in New York. You had this tune playing on your phone in the background as part of your recording. I think that's really cool. This is especially for you. And straight after this, we have The Hustle.

1975, Van McCoy with The Hustle. What a tune. It was inspired by the dance craze that was taking over the clubs at the time. And it went all the way to number one in America. Apparently, it only took him an hour to write that song. Can you believe that? Now, before I leave you, we've got an absolute classic. This is especially for you, Chris, in Huddersfield. I hope you finished work for the day now and you're at home. But this is especially for you. It's Shalimar and A Night to Remember, 1982. I love the way this track is put together. If you listen to the funky drums, the bass line, percussion, the keyboards, and those little guitar touches, and then those gorgeous vocals coming on top, there's so much going on. It just fits so beautifully. So I'm going to leave you with that one. And after 6 o'clock, we've got the gorgeous Jay Martin with the Groove Control, and then we've got the fabulous Gary Prescott with 2 hours of the Soul Kitchen. So we've got a Friday night lined up for you. I'll be back here on a Monday. I hope you have a fantastic weekend, whatever you do. I'm singing tomorrow night in Betty's Bottle Mill in Holsworth Mill in Stockport. So if you live nearby and fancy coming to say hello to me, I'll be there in Stockport. Have a lovely weekend. Thank you so much for listening to me, Shirley, on Panacea Soul Radio, the best station for the soul, funk and groove. I absolutely love playing these tunes. Thanks so much for listening. Take care and have a gorgeous weekend.

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7: A technical issue at National Air Traffic Services, which caused thousands of flight cancellations earlier this month, was the result of a software defect. A preliminary report into the incident says that the issue was not caused by any incorrect actions. The Prime Minister, Andy Burnham, has used a meeting with Irish counterpart Micheál Martin to push for deeper ties between the UK and the European Union.
8: Behold, if I could say to you, on behalf of everybody in the Coalition of the Willing, the role that you have played working with us to support Ukraine through this difficult time, we appreciate that too.
7: Victims of abuse from billionaire Harrods owner Mohammed Al-Fayed are protesting outside the department store in London. More than 400 allegations of sexual misconduct have now been made. The company have released a redress compensation scheme, which was open for 1 year. And actress and Coronation Street star Stephanie Cole has died, aged 87. That's the latest from Radio News Hub. I'm Georgia Lee.
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10: Thomas Tuchel has challenged Trent Alexander-Arnold to fight for his place following his recall to the England squad. The England boss has named his 27-man squad ahead of the three-week, four-game Nations League camp and says it's now up to Alexander-Arnold to perform.
11: Well, they had a good start to the season. They did never something wrong. We just chose different players. So now is a new competition. Some players, some positions have more injuries, some have less injuries, but Cole has his starts.
10: Meanwhile, England captain Harry Kane hopes the Ballon d'Or ceremony being held in London is a lucky omen, but says winning is not in his hands. Bayern Munich striker Kane is the favourite to win the prestigious award next month after scoring 73 goals for the club and country last term. Just one game in the Premier League tonight, Brentford hosts Chelsea at home. And in cricket, Somerset's hopes of becoming county champions for the first time in their history took a major blow as they collapsed to a costly defeat at the hands of Yorkshire.
0: Panacea Soul. Weather.
7: Outbreaks of rain and cloud in central and southern areas. Clear spells across most northern areas. Lows of 12 degrees Celsius.

Street Angels dressing up. We also had Howard Johnson and So Fine. Welcome back to Panacea Soul. This is Groove Control. Till 8 o'clock for you Friday. My name's Jay Martin. Big thank you to Shirley. She'll be back on Monday. Right then, on the way, I've got Donna Summer. Before that, though, let's do this. Sound the boys and down my heart.

0: name of this show has been changed. I'll explain what I mean very, very soon. It's been changed for good reason. Again, I'll explain why very soon. Up next, I've got music from the Pointer Sisters. Also, Lilo Thomas to play as well.
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Pointer Sisters and Automatic on Planetary Soul. Right then, I'm just going to delve into our gig guide and tell you about this event, which is happening next Saturday, September the 26th. It's called Hole of Soul. It's all going on in Manchester, 6 p.m. to 12 midnight. Free admission at Wallop, 97 Lapwing Lane, Manchester, M26UR. All the details are on the gig guide. Good thing about that is it's a free entry, which is always a bonus. Right, as promised, there's Lilo Thomas, Now I'm In Love. On the way, Oliver Cheatham, Booker Newbery III, and I'll be explaining why there's a possibility we'll be changing the name of the show.

Oliver Cheatham and Good Times. Just to let you know, we are going to be changing the name of this show to Bowel Control. I'm only joking, we won't be. But if you don't know, I was suffering with a little bit of an upset stomach the other day. And obviously, Mike's decided to tell everyone on the walking group what's up. And yeah, they're all laughing at my expense. It's great, isn't it? A lot better now. And I thought I'd play a bit of a prank on Mr. Mason. What I decided to do is leave a dirty nappy in the studio last night for him to find this morning. He found it straight away. But how does he know I'm not going to do anything else like tonight? Just putting it out there, Mike. Here's Booker.

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Too Hot on Panacea Soul. This is Groove Control all the way through to 8 o'clock for your Friday. On this wet Friday evening, the weather is absolutely shocking. And I want to say good evening to Tony DeBeek, who's posted a picture on the WhatsApp walking group of me doing my show in the toilet. Now, I wouldn't dream of doing that. I would not dream of that. I'm definitely not on the toilet, by the way. Well, you can believe me if you want. Here we go, it's off again. Believe me if you want. Anyway, here's Michael Jackson and PYT.

Brazilian love of it. Now, there's nothing worse when you go to the toilet and you've run out of loo roll, which I've discovered. And doesn't it help bode well that I've had a dodgy stomach the last few days? Anyway, I'll see you back here, fingers crossed, on the other side of 7. And don't forget, we are the UK's number one choice for soul, funk and groove. Thank you very much for having us on. My name's Jay Martin. Take you through till 8 o'clock. News and weather on the way. Here's Melbourne Moore. I was love been treating you.

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3: Andy Burnham has used a meeting with Irish counterpart Micheál Martin to push for deeper ties between the UK and the European Union.
4: We are looking forward to a UK-EU summit later this year, and with Ireland in the presidency, wanting to deepen the relationship with Europe.
3: Princess Diana's brother, Earl Spencer, has insisted he is telling the truth over allegations made about the King following her death. In his recently published memoir, Spencer claims then-Prince Charles said, "We'll forget her soon enough." Victims of abuse by former Harrods owner Mohammed Al-Fayed are protesting outside of the London store. One victim, Cheska Hill-Wood, has said the compensation scheme offered by the department store company is an insult. And Trent Alexander-Arnold and Cole Palmer are back. Thomas Tuchel also included Alex Scott and Jared Branthwaite in his first squad since the World Cup. That's the latest from Radio News Hub. I'm Georgia Lee.
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0: Panacea Soul. Weather.
3: Clear spells across most northern areas, outbreaks of rain and cloud in central and southern areas. Lows of 12 degrees Celsius.

Clear and Winners. Before that, D-Train and Walk On By. Welcome back to Panacea Soul. This is Groove Control till 8 o'clock for your Friday morning. It's Jay Martin. Thank you very much for having us on. And we are the UK's number one choice for soul, funk and groove. We've got Velvet Funk to play for you next right now. There's Cool Million and Melissa Morgan and Sweet Baby. Great tune.

0: Velvet Funk, and your song came on. You can see how that song's getting on in the Panacea Soul Top 20 that you can catch every Sunday from 4 with our very own Rob Lees. And that track is taken from the album Home Is a Feeling, which was produced by Andrea Regini. I think I've said that properly. Right, up next, I've got music on the way from Luther Vandross, Chaka Khan, and we're going to be delving into the gig guide again.
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Luther Vandross with Sugar and Spice on Panacea Soul. Right, we're going to head into our gig guide right now, and this event is happening in November, Saturday the 21st. It's called Soul at the Park Royal, happening at the Park Royal Hotel and Spa in Warrington. Loads of DJs getting involved. Organiser and DJ Mr. Mike Stevens is going to be there, plus guests. All the details you need are on the gig guide, including to get your tickets. All you need to do is click on that poster. So yeah, Saturday the 21st of November, it begins at 4 all the way through to the early hours of your Sunday. Soul at the Park Royal, details again on the gig guide. Have a look and get them tickets. Right, as promised, here's Chaka Khan, What You Gonna Do For Me.

Now it's around this time on a Friday that we do Hero of the Week. No emails have come in, unfortunately. So what I'm going to do is, I'm going to do it next week, but I'm going to do two next week. So if you do know someone who deserves a bit of praise, get them nominations in right now to this email, studio@dabradio.live. And as I say, instead of normally doing one round about 7:30, I will do one in the first hour and one in the second hour next Friday for Hero of the Week. That email address again for your nomination, studio@dabradio.live. Right, Tyrone Brunson for you now, and sticky situation.

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CC Penistone, and finally, make sure you keep a panacea soul, because coming your way from 8, you've got the Soul Kitchen with Gary Prescott, and then 10 o'clock sees the return of the Quiet Storm. I've got Brenda K-Star to play next, right now, Cool Runners and Checking Out.

Girl, you are the one. That is me done. That is another show wrapped up, and that is the weekend wrapped up for me. I will catch you guys again Monday from 6 p.m. I'm going to leave you with this before the news and weather. Lou Rawls, What's the Matter with the World? Have a great weekend. Enjoy it and keep Panacea Soul on at some point of the weekend, and have a good one.

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4: The Prime Minister has used a meeting with Irish counterpart Micheál Martin to push for deeper ties between the UK and the European Union. Martin became the first international leader to visit Number 10 North.
5: On behalf of everybody in the Coalition of the Willing, the role that you have played working with us to support Ukraine through this difficult time, we appreciate that too.
4: More than £80,000 has been donated to a fundraising page set up to support the family of three-year-old Noah Woods. The toddler became separated from a relative after visiting a playground in Brantham on Tuesday afternoon. 9 weeks after taking home bronze, Thomas Tuchel's named a 27 squad for the upcoming four-game Nations League camp. Cole Palmer and Trent Alexander-Arnold are in after missing out in the World Cup. And the UK's record in the Eurovision Song Contest will be scrutinised by MPs after years of lacklustre results. That's the latest from Radio News Hub. I'm Georgia Lee.
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2: 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Weather.
4: Clear spells across most northern areas, outbreaks of rain and cloud in central and southern areas. Lows of 12 degrees Celsius.

to Soul Kitchen here on Panacea Soul as we look at the rare 60s, modern soul, 70s and 80s. And then in the second hour, we have some of them ballads. Three great records bringing us in, all on the modern soul scene. Fat Larry's band, Centre City, was the first one. Bobby Womack, So Many Sides of You, I played on for Carl Haydock. And then you had Charles Drain, Is This Really Love? Also, a big thanks to Jay Martin for the last 2 hours. But let's keep with the 70s. Going back to 72 now, here's Tower of Power.

groups that I think, in my opinion, the Shy Lights, Eugene, record part of it. That was Homely Girl from 73. Let's go back into the 60s with one of the best versions of Giving Up on Love by Sonny Child. Giving up.

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6: This is Panacea.

Yeah, kept with the 60s for a couple of more. Jabby, You Got Me. Bobby Hutton, one of the finest records from 1969. Come See What's Left of Me on Philips Records. Let's move now into the 70s. 1975, Tramps, Stop and Think, and then move into a 1981 modern soul gem, The Sting.

finest modern soul records, Gene Chandler, 1982, I'll make the living if you make the loving worthwhile. Samson and Delilah was before that with a track called Honey, a little tough little 45, then Ronnie McNear with Wendy Is Gone. Here's a great little 45, it's by Morris Moore, Everything That Shines Ain't Gold.

rather self-indulgent for me on the Chelsea Records, Willie Rowntree, 1973, Another World, and then before that, Little Seven on Sting by Bobby Bell, I Wanna Be The One. So I've come to the end of this hour, and in the second hour, I've got more rare soul from the 60s, modern soul 70s, and then the amazing ballads, the Bunch of Fives. But let's go into that next hour with the Masters of Soul. Do You Really Love Me?

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0: Soul, funk, groove, Panacea.

Shirley and the Shirelles doing a cover of They're Never Gonna Give You Up. Got many, many versions of that one. Do like that version though. Bringing in the second hour though of Soul Kitchen. All-time classic, Desert Island Disc. Does it get any better? 1969, Chuck Cochran, Have I Got a Right? Keeping with the Bell theme, this ain't a bad double-header. In fact, it's absolutely unbelievable. It's Bobby Reid, Time Is Right for Love.

on the Desert Moon Records. 1977, Philly Simon, Baby. I'm going to move into the 60s for the next four or five, starting off with Garnet Mims. Prove It to Me from 1966.

another one of my all-time classics as well, Willie Wade. 1966 again, Come Into My World. Betty Everett was before that from 69, Unlucky Girl. Morrison the Radiance, again from the same brilliant year of 66, Baby You've Got It. One more in the 60s, and then we go to the ad break. Five Stair Steps, Come Back.

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Brilliant, Joel Washington and Wash, Look In My Eyes, The Seventh House, I Can't Believe You Are Mine, The Eminems, Stop Trying to Make a Fool of Me, Dorothy Moore started the Bunch of Fives off with Misty Blue, one more to make it the five, and here's Al Hudson and the Soul Brothers, Almost Ain't Good Enough.

You'll love Bobby Patterson with his version of I Get My Groove From You from 1973. So I've got one more record and I'm going to play that Crack of Dawn I played last week. It's one of my favourite 45s at the moment on Columbia Records. It's called Mind Wrecker. But don't forget, you can catch me again next week. But until then, don't forget, Sunday at 8 o'clock, you've got Mellow Moods and Steppers. Hope you can join me for that one. But up next, we've got Mike Mason, and he's got some groovy kind of love. All have a fantastic

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5: Prime Minister Andy Burnham has used a meeting with Irish counterpart Micheál Martin to push for deeper ties between the UK and the European Union.
6: And behold, if I could say to you, on behalf of everybody in the Coalition of the Willing, the role that you have played working with us to support Ukraine through this difficult time, we appreciate.
5: Victims of abuse from billionaire Harrods owner Mohammed Al-Fayed have been protesting outside the department store in London. The company have released a redress compensation scheme, which was open for 1 year. In a new excerpt from his memoir, Earl Spencer, Princess Diana's brother, shares his main memory after the Princess of Wales's funeral was his concern at the lack of obvious care for Harry. The Earl recalls how tiny and slight and bereft his sister's youngest son looked on the day. And the UK's record in the Eurovision Song Contest will be scrutinised by MPs. That's the latest from Radio News Hub. I'm Georgia Lee.
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1: Andy Burnham has used a meeting with Irish counterpart Micheál Martin to push for deeper ties between the UK and the European Union.
2: We are looking forward to a UK-EU summit later this year, and with Ireland in the presidency wanting to take further steps to deepen the relationship.
1: More than £80,000 has been donated to a fundraising page set up to support the family of three-year-old Noah Woods. The toddler became separated from a relative after visiting a playground in Brantham on Tuesday afternoon. On the second anniversary of a documentary highlighting the abuse by former Harrods owner Mohammed Al-Fayed, victims have been protesting outside of the London store. One victim, Cheska Hill Wood, has said the compensation scheme offered by the department store is an insult. And actress and Coronation Street star Stephanie Cole has died, aged 87. That's the latest from Radio News Hub. I'm Georgia Lee.
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